everyone else first. And when I was younger, I treated her the worst. Never known someone stronger, 'cause damn, it must have hurt.

0: Good afternoon, George. Welcome to a show on Radio A in Hunze in the north of the Netherlands, a local radio station by us. It's a great job to have you with us.
1: My pleasure.
0: Okay, my pleasure. I'd like to ask you a few questions about Rock Your Baby, a song that is still very popular and played a lot on the radio in the Netherlands. Are you ready?
1: Oh, yes.
0: Okay. Okay, here we go, George, here we go. Rock Your Baby changed music history in 1974. What do you remember about that specific moment in the Miami studio when the song was recorded?
1: I remember enjoying singing the song. Heroin Casey, my producer at the time, also Rick Finch, my co-producer,
0: yes,
1: had written the song for them because it was Casey, Heroin Casey, and Rick Finch, they were part of Casey and the Sunshine Band.
0: Yes, I know.
1: But the song was too high for Casey to sing it. And they remember me when I sung on one of their songs back in 1973 called Queen of Clubs.
0: The Queen of Clubs, yes, I know it.
1: Yeah, that's me singing on that, doing the background vocals and doing all the high parts on that.
0: Okay.
1: On that track. Yes, and they remember that, and when they cut this song, it was too high for Casey to sing, and Rick came to me and said, this song was too high, and I know you can do it, because what you did on Queen of Clubs, and okay, and at the time, it wasn't that many words to the song.
0: Yes.
1: I took the song home and listened, just the tracks, and listened to it this was the time when they had cassettes.
0: Okay.
1: And so I listened to the tracks and I asked my mother, how was like a man singing to you?
0: Yeah.
1: I asked my sister the same thing, and I asked my sister girlfriend the same thing, and I said, okay, they gave me an idea, and when I went to the studio, I thought about my one of my idols at the time was Sam Cooke.
0: Okay.
1: And the other one was Smokey Robinson, so that was my inspiration.
0: And, you're inspired by Sam Cooke, you say?
1: Yes.
0: Okay. And
1: Smokey Robinson with Smokey Robinson and the Miracles.
0: Oh, Smokey Robinson and the Miracles. Yeah, the tears of a clown.
1: Yes.
0: George, the story goes that the song was originally written for your then wife Gwen McRae, and I know. Okay. It was my question. I have heard it almost written by for Jimmy Bohorn.
1: No.
0: Ook niet. Okay.
1: All of that is true. All of that, they say all that, they jumped in and said all that now for their own personal game in the music industry. You know what? False news.
0: Okay.
1: It was written for me by her when Casey and Rick Finch.
0: Yes.
1: I sung the song in one take in the studio.
0: Yes.
1: And at the time, I had no idea that the song was going to become an international hit.
0: Yes. And how did the plan change? And did you know right away that you had a global hit on your hands?
1: No, I did not.
0: Okay.
1: All I wanted to do was sing the song the best of my ability, which I did, in one take. And at the end of the song, while I was singing the song, I thought about when I was a child, I used to try to imitate Tarzan.
0: Okay. Yes, I'm sorry.
1: I just came up saying, ah. You know, that was my inspiration.
0: Yes.
1: And actually, that's what
0: actually
1: made the song.
0: Okay. Yeah, you said Harry Wayne Casey and Richard Finch of Casey and the Sunshine Band used early drum machines to create a new sound. What was it like to be part of the beginning of the disco revolution?
1: It was wonderful.
0: Yes.
1: We were all young and crazy and having fun and
0: yes,
1: just enjoying happy dance music.
0: Yes.
1: You know, back then music was dance music, but it later on,
0: yes,
1: after Rock Your Baby, And other artists started to record, like Gloria Gaynor and, you know, the Tramps.
0: The Tramps, yes. OJs.
1: DJs in there playing music.
0: Yes. Yes, we played
1: in
0: our country in the Netherlands. We played "Rock Your Baby," wherever in the discotheques, in the disco palaces in Holland, and we play it also now. Because your career and life on the road after Rock Your Baby, you were hit number one worldwide. Your life changed overnight. How did you, as a young artist, view that sudden global fame?
1: Well, I had a lot of ups and downs.
0: Okay.
1: I had a lot of people came out of the woodwork. I didn't know they could do this for you, they could do that for you. And it got ripped off, and by trusting a lot of people.
0: Yes.
1: But I survived it. I'm still standing. They can't take away the talent. And but it's a part of the business. As you go along, you learn. If you believe in yourself, and you have the strength to keep on pushing, and you survive it, and you still stand.
0: Yes.
1: That's a part of the learning process. This business here.
0: Yes, I understand. Okay, and after all these years, you still perform with a lot of energy. What do you enjoy most about being on stage today?
1: I enjoy performing still in front of my fans and making new fans when they come to see me and get the response from them. And really, it's a joy. It's a big joy for me.
0: Yes.
1: That's why I still do it, you know. But I still can.
0: Okay.
1: What else can I do? It, to me, it beats the 9 to 5.
0: Okay. And George, when you think about disco at the 70s, what do you miss it most?
1: What do I miss the most? The happy time. People were more joyous and loving and being happy and loving each other and caring about each other.
0: Yes.
1: Not like now, you know. It's going like a full circle around now. But it's coming back. This is why the music, they call it dance music now. But it's back. It never went away. They tried to kill it in the late 70s, in the early 80s. And then Michael and Madonna brought it back.
0: Yes, Madonna, yeah.
1: Yeah, Madonna and Michael Jackson. And they called it dance. They changed the word to dance music.
0: Yes. And the people of all ages enjoy your music. Why do you think 70s soul and disco music is still popular today?
1: Because it's all about love.
0: It's all about love.
2: And that's right.
0: Yes, that's a nice answer, George. And which artist or musical styles inspire you personally these days when you listen to the music at home?
1: Of course, Michael.
0: Michael Jackson?
1: Yes, Michael, you know, with his dance. And, you know, Michael did the same kind of bag, in a way.
0: Yes.
1: I remember then, I did my second tour with the Jackson.
0: Okay.
1: Back in the 70s.
0: Okay. Yeah. And
1: it's many of them.
0: Okay. And my last question, what do you want your music to make up your fans feel today? What do you want your music to make your fans feel today? Want to make love, you said.
1: Love and happiness.
0: Okay.
1: Love, happiness, and joy.
0: Yes.
1: Enjoy life.
0: Yes. You have the right. We think also here in the studio, George. May I thank you for the interview, George, and I wish you a wonderful holiday and lots of success with your upcoming shows. And we are going to listen to Rock Your Baby 1974. Listeners, it was George McRae. Bye, George.
1: Bye bye.
0: Bye bye. Thank you. Thank you very much.
1: You're welcome.
0: Okay. Bye.

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2: I've been lost inside a million eyes. They don't see me. They don't know what it's like. Training colors into black and white. No one's reading all the words that I write.